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0: radi imamo poletje in radi smo na kamot. 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